0: 12:58.
1: Ponte Exa FM 99.7.
2: Yo, man.
3: Yo.
2: Open up, man.
3: Yo, what do you want, man?
2: My girl just caught me.
3: You made her catch you?
2: I don't know how I let this happen.
3: But who?
2: The girl next door, you know?
3: Man.
2: I don't know what to do.
3: Say it wasn't you.
2: Oh.

0: partes. Ponte Exa FM
1: 99.7.
0: 4:10.
2: When your legs don't work like they used to before, and I can't sweep you off of your feet,